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0: You go, girl. 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
2: 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Everything around me became suddenly unreal, as if in a dream.

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0: out. 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
1: Don't have cash to go to the music school. But money for the guitar or the violin or the tuba. My mom's had a record player and the 45s. I put the needle on the record and I kicked a crazy lie. Scratching it up.

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But I don't know about that. There's many times that we've loved and we've shared love and made love. It doesn't seem to me like it's enough.

0: Tak to byla Serón. Chak-chak-chak-chak-chak-chak-chak-chak-chak-chak-chak-chak-chak-chak-chak-chak-chak-chak-chak-chak-chak-chak-chak-chak-chak-chak-chak-chak-chak-chak-chak-chak-chak-chak-chak-chak-chak-chak-chak-chak-chak-chak-chak-chak-chak-chak-chak-chak-chak-chak-chak-chak-chak-chak-chak-chak-chak-chak-chak-chak-chak-chak-chak-chak-chak-chak-chak-chak-chak-chak-chak-chak-chak-chak-chak-chak-chak-chak-chak-chak-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
1: Let me rock it, that's all I wanna do. 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
0: Shaka Khan, Shaka Khan.
1: Let me rock it, got the feel for you. 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
0: Ta mě vždycky rozjela.
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Once some more, knit some more. Once some more, knit some more. Once some more, knit some more. Once some more, knit some more. Once some more, knit some more.

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Once more, need some more. Once more, need some more. Once more, need some more. Once more, need some more. Once more, need some more. Once more.

It was in the year 2020 that an enormous disaster engulfed the planet Earth, destroying in just a few months what had been created in a billion years. Only a few hundred people survived, and on the artificial planet Phoenix, a new generation has waited 50 years to return to Earth.